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I'll tell you what this entails in 6 minutes. 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It's Somber Homewrecker.

Meta is rolling out paid subscriptions. Yes, they want you to pay for Facebook Plus for $3.99 a month or Instagram Plus for $3.99 a month. Now, some of the features will include extending the life of your story beyond 24 hours. You'll also be able to search for who has watched your story. You can see how many times they watched it, and you'll have access to super reactions. Is this something you're going to pay for?

Is Sacramento ready for baseball? Officially, permanently, now 100.5 Sacramento has launched a bid to bring a permanent MLB team to West Sacramento on a 50-acre waterfront site in the Bridge District. Now, we do have some stiff competition from Salt Lake City and Nashville, but how cool would that be?

If you're not sure what to have for dinner tonight, well, it's National Hamburger Day. Maybe have a hamburger. You know what I've always wanted to try? Because everyone says it's amazing. Peanut butter on a hamburger. Have you tried it?

We all know someone who is on the job hunt. Well, let them know that USPS is hosting a handful of job fairs in Sacramento next month. That would be a great opportunity to get on with them. Now,

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6: I'm Dirk Verdorn in the KCRA 3 Weather Center. Expect partly cloudy skies turning mostly cloudy overnight tonight with southeast winds 5 to 10 miles per hour and the chance for rain developing as we get into the early morning hours on Friday with temperatures in the mid-50s. Get the latest forecasts on the KCRA 3 News and the KCRA 3 app.
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Now, when he gets married to Zoe Kravitz, I want to know, what is Harry Styles going to wear? 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
2: Ryan Tedder of One Republic says he writes so many songs, about two a day on average. So he had forgotten that he started to write this one, and then he found it one day. It's Need Your Love.

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And I do an Instagram series. It's called Now the 916, where I highlight some fantastic small businesses. 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

0: I'm seeing crews working really hard filling potholes across Sacramento. Almost 8,000 potholes have been filled. If you have potholes that need address in your neighborhood, you can always reach out to the city using their 311 app. And describing your pothole, I can only imagine what some of those phone calls and emails will say while people are describing their potholes. It's now 100.5.
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3: Do Crohn's disease or ulcerative colitis symptoms keep coming back? 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
3: Dominic Fike is currently overseas doing a bunch of shows before he heads back across the Atlantic June 7th to take part in the New York Governor's Ball. This is Baby Doll.

100.5, I'm AJ. Well, scammers always try to scam, and here's another one out there. The FBI is warning us about a new phishing tool that is allowing hackers to bypass your Microsoft 360 multi-factor security, giving them full access to your Outlook, Teams, and OneDrive accounts. It's almost like they're trying to say anything connected to the internet isn't safe.

for the next MLB team expansion. It could happen. It's now 100.5 MHJ. That pitch has been made, showcasing what the city can do and why they should be an MLB team here, though. The competition is stiff. Also in the mix, Salt Lake, Nashville, and Portland, Oregon seem to be strong contenders.

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1: Biggest songs in Sacramento. Who's going to be number one? We're about to find out. Let's get the countdown started. I'm AJ. Number five is Tame Impala with Dracula, which has been their biggest U.S. debut thus far.

Kettle Big Five on Now 100.5. It's AJ McGuire. Noah Kahan helping his home state of Vermont pass a new bill restricting price gouging and ticket scalping for shows in his state. It's the Great Divide at number three. I can't

0: and you could use a playlist with hits. 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

massive wedding. A royal wedding, shall we say. And we're taking over the rooftop at the Revival at the Kimpton Sawyer. 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It is a ticket event. 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

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Running about $4 a month. 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Kind of testing it out, though. I don't know if I'm ready to add another monthly expense, though. What about you? It's now 100.5. I'm AJ.

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USPS is going to be hosting some job fairs throughout Sacramento, kicking off on the 5th of June and select dates throughout the month if you're looking for a new career, want to try something new. 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

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It could happen. It's now 100.5 MHJ. That pitch has been made, showcasing what the city can do and why they should be an MLB team here, though. The competition is stiff. Also in the mix, Salt Lake, Nashville, and Portland, Oregon seem to be strong contenders for the next teams.

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6: I'm meteorologist Ophelia Young from the KCRA3 Weather Center on this Friday morning. The region dries out today, and we look forward to a sunnier end to the work week with highs in the upper 60s. Get the latest forecast on the KCRA3 News and the KCRA3 app.
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2: I'm meteorologist Ophelia Young from the KCRA3 Weather Center on this Friday morning. The region dries out today, and we look forward to a sunnier end to the work week with highs in the upper 60s. Get the latest forecast on the KCRA3 News and the KCRA3 app.
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4: I'm meteorologist Ophelia Young from the KCRA 3 Weather Center on this Friday morning. The region dries out today and we look forward to a sunnier end to the work week with highs in the upper 60s. Get the latest forecast on the KCRA 3 News and the KCRA 3 app.
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on. It's Doug Lazy. Thank you for waking up on Now 100.5. And when you're at the Royal Pregame Wedding, you're going to be posting pictures and videos that look like you were personally invited to the main event. You know what I'm saying? 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
2: Look for sunshine in 80s tomorrow in Sacramento and sunshine in 90s on Sunday. And tonight, Kevin, Nick, and Joe Jonas are going to be on stage out of Thunder Valley. Big old shout out to everybody going out to the show. And a big shout out to everybody at Natomas Unified. They're having their commencement today at the Golden One Center. Tomorrow, the All-American Rejects are going to be out of Thunder Valley. And there's a huge community garage sale happening at Fair Oaks Park tomorrow. Sunday, the 8th annual Music for Natalie concert's happening at G Street Plaza in Davis. And that's an amazing event that celebrates the memory and spirit of fallen Davis police officer Natalie Corona. Also on Sunday, Eureka O'Hara from RuPaul's Drag Race is playing Feces Nightclub. And then all weekend long, the Athletics are taking on New York Yankees at Sutter Health Park. And Summer Palooza is happening at the Orangeville Community Park. Whatever you're doing this weekend, get out there and make it the best weekend ever. And we're coming right back to get you free tickets to our Royal pregame wedding next on our Now or Never Summer.
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0: Life's gonna need to pause for a sec. It's time for you to win.
1: Who's ready to win some big prizes in the lookalike contest? We're gonna have costume showdowns, dancing on the rooftop of the Kempton Sawyer. Yes, please. Win your tickets into our royal pregame wedding right now. You've got an hour to text the word dance, D-A-N-C-E, dance, to 916-866-1005. And win your way into the party again, coming up at noon on our Now or Never Supper. I could be-

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1: 40% of people say their car is their happy place. 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I just wish gas didn't cost so much and my car was a little cleaner. 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
2: Oh, man, my car is a disaster. 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
1: This afternoon with Deanna and DJ J. Michaels dropped today's best hits in the mix. It's going to feel like the weekend is here. Don't miss a weekend flow mix. It kicks off at 4:30 this afternoon when you're living in the now.

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1: The wedding of the century deserves the party of the century, and that's what we're doing. 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Or just hang out. Ethan's got some more free ones for you coming up at noon on our Now or Never Summer.

0: his own personal water fountain. And that little squirrel was drinking that water like he'd been waiting his whole life for this moment. You got to see the video. It's hitting everybody in the fields. It's in our stories on Instagram. Go check it out. We're coming right back with Bruno Mars. I Just Might next on Now.
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0: you see this? Meta is rolling out paid subscriptions. Facebook Plus and Instagram Plus are both going to be $3.99 a month. Natalie, hey, good morning. Thanks for living in the now at Citrus Heights. Would you pay for social media?
1: I would definitely, for a small fee, pay for social media. Yeah.
0: So you think it's worth that $3.99 a month to get those extra features on your account?
1: Yeah. I could do that. Absolutely. Because it keeps up with people who are out of the state. I love doing that, like keeping up with them, dear friends. And then, you know, for a small reasonable fee, I don't mind paying that for social media.

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1: 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Now she texts me every time her favorite song comes on. We're bonding over here.

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in America is up about 4%, sitting at about 88,000 per American household. But Redfin says you need to make over 155,000 to buy a house in Sacramento right now. Thank you for living in the now. Hold on, I'm punching all these numbers into the calculator, putting in my pay, 4% raise every year, and how long would it take me to make 155,000? Wow, this isn't even numbers on the calculator. It just gave me a skull and crossbones emoji. That can't be good.

The countdown's on. We're just 15 days away from the royal pregame wedding. So hopefully you're working on your friendship bracelets and your Eras Tour costumes right now, because it could win you some big prizes. Tickets are limited. 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And win some more free ones coming up at noon on our Now or Never Summer. All right, now.

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I think we're ready to get the show started. Right now on 100.5, my name is Ethan. Happy Friday. Happy almost. I mean, can we call it the weekend? No, I'm still going to get today. Happy almost weekend. Let's get this sober right here, a little homewrecker for you.

So somewhere somebody said a joke that Shakira now has more World Cup appearances than her ex-husband, who's a footballer, Gerard Piqué. Which, it works because she cheated on her, so we need to rub it in. But yeah, she's got that another song, Die Die, she's going to perform this year. So I'm excited for that. 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

Well, it's happening, man. Instagram, Facebook, WhatsApp, they're going to have plus features, which means you pay $3.99 a month. And I don't know, some of the features, you can keep your story up for longer than 24 hours. 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I guess if, like, you have a stalker, that helps. But you got to pay for it. I don't know. 100.5.

moved on really easily. So you know we're getting you ready for that big American royal wedding that we got coming up. And the best way to do that is to throw a royal pregame wedding on a rooftop, too, of all places. So give me a couple minutes. I got details for you on Now 100.5, how we're getting you in. They say

So we are throwing a royal pre-game wedding. And it's on a rooftop, too. Like, Kipton Sawyer, the revival they got there, we're going to be doing fan trivia, photo ops, look-alike contest, the works. And if that sounds like a good time to you, you want to get in, all you got to do, make sure you're hanging out at noon. I'll have a little keyword for you on Now 100.5.

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0: Now, 100.

So we were kind of talking about it before. Now 100.5. Sacramento, well, we like what we've seen with the Sacramento A's, but that's, you know, only temporary. We want something a little bit more permanent. So the Sacramento area leaders have officially launched a bid to bring a permanent MLB team to the region. After, of course, they leave. Might be exciting.

So I checked in on the Now 100.5 app, which, by the way, you can leave a voice note. Let me know how your day is going. Let me know what songs you want, whatever. All you got to do is just get the app. Shout out to Bernice. I appreciate you hanging out. I wanted some Pink Panthers on Now 100.5 over there in Elk Grove.

So look, we know Ed Sheeran right there. He's going to get an invite to the big American Royal Wedding that I've been hinting at all week on 100.5. I don't think he's getting invited to our Royal pregame wedding, though. Only you're getting invited. That keyword? It's coming up at noon on Now 100.5. So whatever meetings you got, call to mom, cancel it. Because you're going to have to text that keyword in. Remember, fan lookalike contest, fan trivia, all that. Throwing petals like, do you love me at night?

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was okay. At least as far as I can see, Jeff Bezos announced it too. But you know how Jeff Bezos has the Blue Origin rocket ship? They did their launch. It exploded on launch. Crazy video if you haven't seen it yet. But like I said, everybody's okay. It's just not great. Now 100.5.

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doesn't that make just like a good coffee shop song? You know what I mean? If you want a good cry in a coffee shop. The reason why I bring up coffee shops on 900.5, not because I'm playing espresso, but we're getting a new coffee shop, Brewbird Creative Cafe in Lampart.

right, so you got your phone ready to text, right? We're doing that royal pregame wedding. 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I got that. We're minutes away from that keyword, so get ready to text that in. 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

let's get active. If you want into our royal pre-game wedding, I'm talking photo ops, themed beverages, fan trivia, all on the rooftop, revival at the Kempton Sawyer. 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
3: 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I don't know if you listened to the whole Swag albums he dropped. Absolute bangers on there.

we're all fans of Paul Rudd, right? 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He looks amazing, even better every single year. And, like, you know, he's been accused of having worked on all the time. Dude jumped on the interview with Jake Shane and, denied Botox. Now 100.5. 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

better in Sacramento since you've been driving around? Apparently, I mean, I'm not going to lie, I've hit a few potholes. But apparently more than 7,700 potholes were filled by Sacramento City crews. They had a 49-day blitz, and they filled up 7,700. Apparently they missed the ones on this road right here, but it's okay.

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Look, I don't know who came up with the, you know, promotional campaign they're doing for the new Toy Story movie, but I love it. I have never been more hyped for a Toy Story to come out. I'm in my 30s now. It's now 100.5.

Well, Dua Lipa might be getting her first backlash in a very long time. I don't know if we talked about this yesterday. She dropped a collaboration with Google where she put like her 150 favorite places to go to in the world. And everyone's like, sis, read the room. We got no money. We can't be traveling to Italy. 900

sacks, Nate, the football team? 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I know we still got some time, but we're getting there. They are going to have five appearances on national television. This is the most in program history, so I'm hyped up on this bad boy. Let's go, boys. Let's look forward to this year on Now 100.5.

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new music we're getting. Ariana Grande dropped a new song from that album, Petal, that's coming out. I hope she plays it when she comes here on tour. I mean, I'm assuming she will. But hey, get ready. We're going to be playing it on that 100.5.

the rumors are true. We're going to have a royal wedding here, or as close as we're going to ever get in America to having one. So we're throwing a royal pregame wedding over at Revival on the Kimpton, you know, that little rooftop. Details on the way on now.

Like, usually pre-games happen, like, in the basement with some terrible stuff. What about a pre-game up on the roof of the Revival at Kempton? Pretty nice. Now, we're going to be doing fan content, like, fan lookalike contests. We're going to be doing themed drinks and stuff, all that good stuff. 3 o'clock's your next chance to get in on Now 100.5. Just when

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1: Like they're playing exactly what I want to hear before I even know I want to hear it. 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

0: Look, that's going to do it for me. T. Nicole, now on 100.5. I appreciate you spending your Friday with me. Do not go anywhere, though, because Deanna's up next. She's got your chance to get into our royal pregame wedding. That's coming up 3 o'clock.
1: They say the holy water's watered down, and this town's lost its faith. Our colors will fade eventually. So if our time is running out, day after day, we'll make the mundane a masterpiece. Oh my, my, oh my, my love, I take one look at you, you're taking me out.

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We are taking over the rooftop at Revival at the Kimpton Sawyer on Saturday, June 13th, to celebrate the Royal Pregame Wedding. 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That's at 3 o'clock

Did you hear what is coming to Sunrise Mall? The kids are going to love this. Now, 100.5, where the old Sears used to be, an indoor slide action park is going in. It's called Slick City Action Park. No opening date has been announced yet, though.

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The Royal Pregame Wedding Celebration happens on June 13th on the rooftop of Revival at the Kendron Sawyer. And I've got your chance to win tickets. Code up at 3 o'clock.

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1: I am getting you into the Royal Pregame Wedding Celebration Saturday, June 13th on the rooftop at Revival at the Kimpton Sawyer. 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Text that in before 4 o'clock for your chance to win. 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

Ariana Grande. She dropped new music today, and it was worth the wait. I'm going to play it for you next, right after Metro Boomin. Now, 100.5.

sure Sutter Health Park is going to be packed tonight. The Yankees are in town taking on the A's at 6:40. And Linden High School's very own Aaron Judge will be on the field. We've got to cheer him on. You know, he's a Sacramento boy.

Today's best hits, now 100.5. It's Deanna. Somber says he has some vices. He says one of those is that he's a hopeless romantic, which you kind of get from his lyrics. Here he is with Back to Friends.

Bakers. They are on a roll now, 100.5. So tomorrow they're going to have the grand opening for their latest location in Woodland at the Woodland Gateway Center. This is their third new location that they have opened just this year.

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1: 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And he's like, hey, this one's pretty good. It's Need Your Love.

It's like she's our bestie, so of course we want to celebrate her with the Royal Pre-Game Wedding on Saturday, June 13th. 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

0: 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Is it hard for her to admire nature when the camera doubles as the bird's potty? 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